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1: We should be just like the pouring rain, but I can't fake it. At times I almost touch it, but my hands, they get too shaky. Any road the world should offer now, I know I have been taking too many wrong turns.

Bergomi, Barresi, Ancelotti, Donadoni, Canigia, Buruciaga, Basualdo, Maradona, Rincontri di Niguarane, Strada Vejiguita, Buccia, Pacchia, Walker, Pierce, Robson, Gascon, Shilton, Andrinua, Ilarroia, Vasquez, Francescoli, Zenga, Klinsmann, Magnusson, Galvao, Silas, Brolin. 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

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Demol de Wolfgang Kulemans, Velaka Tuschwe Hadji, Romario, Bebeto, Serisuela, Uskilaci, Jorginho, Mazino, Van der Els, De Gam de Chreise, Achoili im Hashem Aze, Shum Shem lo mitchareise, Azma Omar Achreise, Azma Omar Achreise. 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